0: 可以说。
1: Hi, you're 87. I have a 13-year-old juvenile that has been separated from his group on the main June climb.
0: I copy. Is the 13-year-old the reporting party?
1: Negative. His grandfather is the reporting party from the main parking lot. He advised that they haven't seen him for over an hour. They've got reports from other individuals on the trail. One says they saw him about 15 to 20 minutes ago near mile marker 10, heading far away from the parking lot. So, they have an idea where he is, but they're not in contact with
0: him. I copy. Can I get the RP's TX?
1: Affirmative. His name is Randy, and his number is 256-9597. That's 256-466-9597.
0: I copy. I'll give you a call here soon.
1: Copy.
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631 from Central. I just got two calls for you back to back. The first one came in at 114 Anchor Place. Caller states that Maya Carter is sitting in the stairwell there. She seems pretty disoriented. She's like someone is in front of her. The second one is a lockout at Storm Cloud on Parkview. You'll be looking for a blue Jeep Wagoneer.

0: 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Have a good
1: one. 62 out of service, 27.
0: And thanks for the help this weekend.
1: You are welcome. Clear the pier. And the mile for one.
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3: Found on 204 from 22 from Sutton's Bayside. Swerving, crossing both lines. I'll be advised, it was a gold Chrysler four-door. Plate is coming back, though, on a 2004 Ford Crown Victoria. Registered town of Southfield, Michigan.
0: I said come to Upstairs and South on 22 and take a look.
3: Copy. Your vehicle westbound onto 204 from 22. On safe side.
0: Oh, okay. Copy that. I'll be out of position then. Sorry, Steve.
4: When I clear, I'll go 11.
3: Nice.

0: Reason.
1: This is Scott up front. Randy, there were some people at the dune climb that met that juvenile, and he's on his way back to the parking lot. He will give me a TX when he's back. No medical concerns at this time.
0: Okay.
2: Subcommanders. Good. Yeah, I'm back in, carrying a note for me. Can I call?
3: Good.
2: The associated vehicle that Magma was looking for left at flock, at 402 in Indianapolis, I passed it along to him.
3: Good.
2: Oh, 402. 602. 1602.

0: Flint State Office to the DTMV Central Control. On off a fire watch.
1: Copy.
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0: 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All clear, 2012.
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0: 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I'm at 8th location. 258 just arrived.
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2: 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You show us both in the area.

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1: Gladys?
3: M22, between Wheeler and Bash, with Colorado plate, Fox number Y25, the gray Dodge pickup.
1: Tell me something.

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1: Can be transporting the driver to Big Boy so she can wait for her ride. 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
1: 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She's no valid.
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1: Go ahead.
0: Big boys, actually. To the sheriff's office.
1: For what?
0: Thanks, Metro Interval. I didn't want. But it doesn't show his feet, so he's falling to us.

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1: I'm clear, Lash. Break for a lost and found.
0: Right.
1: Yeah. No status.
0: Clear, please.
2: Changing location in.
0: And I will be out if you can copy my heading.
2: Okay.
0: Ending is 235. Again, 235. 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
2: 2020.
1: Thank you.
0: Serious gun. 400 Boardman. Are we able to have someone come down here and meet us? Try giving a TX. Thank you.

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1: 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I went from the west side to the east side in UTL. Clear and order for
2: 23. Master, state he was out on his four-wheeler, and a Brian Bilkey in a gray Ford F-150 tried to run him over.

0: engineering on Empire. 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
1: Hey, Perm, we're coming along the water right now. Right for another 5.
2: Driving fast, Edward Adam Frank, 6151. Now pulled off on the side of the road, RP continues, looking clear, 2031.
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0: 690 and in front of Suicidal Person, 6690 East Short Road, or Ann on the line, mother of Naga Schwartz. RV is trying to stop him from leaving. He's trying to get on a Honda motorcycle. Is not set, and it sounds a little physical right now. 963. Where you going?
1: Six three in route.
0: Sixty-nine East Shore Road on the peninsula.
2: Three one's clear. 69 East Shore Road.
0: 6269 East Shore Road.

0: 6269 East Shore Road. 6269. 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
1: Got it. Pulse.
2: Seventy-five thirty-two. I'm at the post. Am I any closer than them?

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1: Clear, 7532, I'll show you in route for now. He just left the house, he is north on towards McKinley.
2: Roadway on North Keel Road. This will be south of Magic Carpet Drive. It is blocking the entire roadway. No power lines involved. It's on 611 91 at 2037.
1: That's 7544. 7544. 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
0: On the peninsula call, what was the nature of getting physical? Just trying to keep him from leaving?
1: Affirm. Ann was trying to keep his son from leaving. He was pushing her away, and he eventually obviously got away.
0: Okay. 920 to units. If this bike's found and he doesn't want to stop, we will not be pursuing.
2: 63 is clear on that.

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1: E firm, just coming up to the overlook here in a moment.
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2: 7532, that was a couple amps.
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4: Hey, firm, just to be clear, this is Shores Command, correct?
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0: 931 to the troop at the house. 7532, go ahead. Give me a description of the bike. And August, Florida, I think I got on the cell phone, pen drive, going back towards Wilson, just gonna turn around.
1: Clear, center drive, southbound, come up to Wilson.
0: Blonde kid.
2: From he's blonde, it's gonna be like a Honda road bike, wearing a bluish green shirt.
0: Yeah, that was him. I couldn't get turned around to see if you went up Wilson or down Penn Drive. I'm continuing down Penn Drive.
2: It's clear. I'm by Franklin Woods here.

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0: 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Go ahead, sir.
1: 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Watching that intersection for county for their suicidal. Alright.
0: 224, that was him that just went by you.
1: Yeah.
0: What was your cross on Pendrive?
1: He looked like he was crying.
0: Clear, west lane southbound, Pendrive Center, not stopping.

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3: Benzie County to Station 9, Benzie County to Station 9, have a request for response at 15261 Cinder Road, 15261 Cinder Road, it's going to be just east of Thompsonville Highway. We have a carbon monoxide alarm sounding. They are in the process of getting everyone out. Benzie's clear for some 2059.
0: Did look like he was crying. Yeah, that's what I was seeing. Sounds like the place should be a Honda Rebel 250. Max speed is about 55 miles an hour.
4: Central 214. Yep, looks like he's going to be turning on Lake Avenue right now.
0: They're turning on Lake Avenue.
2: Clear, 920 has lit him up Center and 10 Drive. He did not stop.
0: Clear, 2410.

0: that turned down Lake Avenue from 8th. He had almost crashed out.
1: Cinder Road, 15261 Cinder Road. Carbon monoxide alarm sounding. They are getting everybody out of the house. Lindsay's clear, second tone, 2101.

0: currently northbound on Cass from
1: here. Yeah. How's the speed? Pretty fast. About 40s. Now he's westbound on 12.
2: Clear westbound on 12.

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2: Sunshine 36. 936. Maybe I missed it. Do we have any information to support this fellow might have a firearm on him? I think that there is no firearm involved. He does not own one or have access to one. Clear that. Thank you.

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1: Central 214, I lost the last scene going southbound Division 14.
2: Clear last scene southbound at Division 14.
3: And he is 214, has lost him. He's last seen southbound Division 14.
2: Road's open, you can show North Park units cleared off here. Small mess for the road commission.
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0: Additional information. Sounds like he has friends that live at 912 Cass. They may be, or the clients don't think that he's going to be going back to that address, but they did used to live at 537 West 11th Street. Might be loitering in that area.
2: He just cut a few cars off the Meyer Park line, set it back out towards the division. Like a blue or a green colored shirt, black shorts, no helmet, blonde hair. We got an officer.
0: Quick, going to division from the Meyer Park lot.
2: He's over in the Walgreens parking lot now.
0: Clear Walgreens parking lot.
2: Empire.
0: I'm at the office. I can head that way in a second.
3: Copy. This just came up only on Rapid SOS. I did try calling the number. It said voicemail box was full. No messages could be left. It looks like it's plotting right near, I believe it's B. M22N, possibly near the shore, right across from there.
0: Good copy.
2: Herb, I get another car pointed this way.
0: Clearly, just like down at Walgreens, sitting at the curb. 931, I'll show you in route from Union 14.
2: 27 Central.
3: 27.
2: I'll be out at the Bilkey residence, walking up on foot as he has the entrance completely gated shut.
3: In clear, 2109. This number in-house linked to other events. I believe it belongs to Mr. Troutman.
0: Got it.
1: 45-8 to available travel units.
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1: Can you back 45-26 down in Empire House to check on an individual on a property down here?
2: Copy, will be in route.
3: Anyone else, please?

0: for him. If I come up this hill on foot, see if I can grab him. M36 is taking him into custody.
1: Where?
0: Custody, 2111. M35-38, 936 has been detained.
1: Cleared, stand 2111.
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0: What would you like us to do with this young man? Does he need to go to Monson?
1: Stay for me.
0: Alright, we'll take Monson. Central 31, I think we'll take a hook from Little Mike too.
1: Okay. And Central, all units, me and channels open, continuing on traffic 2112.

0: City. Parents are going to meet up with him.
1: 936 is calling up. I'm going to take him up there, and 7538 was working on getting a troop up there to coordinate and tell them.
0: Clear, appreciate it. Central 946, copy, non-blocking, late report for you. 46. Occurred, Blair Town Hall, Country Trail, you're going to meet her via 2605 M37, Memory QC Rentals property. It's for one of their machines was rolled.
2: Ms. Rodriguez, and that's it.
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1: Go ahead.
0: What door are you taking him to?
1: He's been good so far. Let's go to the front door.
0: Okay, clear. I gotta run inside real quick and take a break, and then I'll come out and snag him.
1: Clear on that. Yeah, for that subject, he's not doing anything criminal, and without any request from the property owner to do anything, he did advise that he's going to be moving along here shortly. Anyways, I'll be clear. No report.
2: I'm 21-18.

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2: Oh, Cleveland Officer Pack 26 and Tribal Unit. The RP just called 911 again. Again, he would like to speak to officers as soon as they can get there. He wanted me to also advise you that he does have a dog with him, a chocolate wax, and he does a knife on the bench, not in his possession. He's not sitting on the bench, but it is there.
0: Copies. Travel 12 from 4526.
3: Go ahead.
0: What's your guys' location?
3: My fellow's here.
0: Okay, copy that. I'm right behind you guys, so you guys will probably get there just a second before me.

0: Boy, David, 6-3. 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
1: Oh, here.
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1: Clear.

0: Hi, Congressman Duckworth. Sorry for the delay, but Kurt Change was successful. I'll remember to say.
1: Can we show you your booking service? I'm going to...
0: Thanks, you too.

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1: 931.
0: Did we ever get a hook for that breaker?
1: Hey, firm break, Erickson, out.
0: And they just pulled in. Thank you.
1: I didn't copy that, Kogan.
0: Yeah, they just pulled in.

0: We will all from 4526.
1: Central City Unit 7, suspicious rare bird, 229 Lake Ave. A transient female is in the stairwell on the side of the building. Has been asked to leave, refused. They look like her, moved along with no trespass, no weapon seen. Seen as ETOH, has a bunch of belongings. Wearing a pink shirt, light brown shorts, light female.
2: I am thank you.
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4: 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We have to set out with him.

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1: 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I'll be out in just a minute.
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1: Go ahead.
0: I'm assuming you're good with the bike just going back home, right?
1: Yeah, we don't need any charges or anything.
0: Good.
1: Alright, Munson, in case the tow needs to settle up with him.
0: Okay, I'll work on that.
2: Box 601. Just on the 13853 East Omina Heights Road, off of Omina Point, 2134.

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1: 7135.
0: There's a white van parked in the fire lane between the two entrances of the store. Motors running has been on for 20 minutes. Uncertain if it's actually occupied. Won't check. Central clear. 2135.
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0: 7 Central will be clear wagon chute and out at 858 Armstrong. Out at 858 Armstrong.
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0: Ann Schwartz, phone number 231-409-2464.
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0: Patron.
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0: 31, go again.
1: Can I get the MSP number for Richard?
0: Central, 7532.
1: Go ahead.
0: What's your complaint number?
1: Yeah, give me just a second, I'll advise.
0: Clear.
1: Central, 936.
0: Good.
1: They specify this is like a minivan or a box van. All we got was a white van, no better details, RP did not stop to look.
0: There's nothing in the fire lane, and tons of white cars here, so we're tonight.
1: Copy that, we'll advise Metro and EMS.
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2: Oh, 7532, line 31. Tenant, you can send me the next. Clear. 224, that's going to be a subject in the church vestibule there wearing a red shirt. He's been staying there for the last few nights. He did generate a disorderly call for the day shift yesterday, on the 10th. RP is across the street neighbor.
1: Hold on.
2: Negative 236 is UTL for a call a couple days ago. I did advise the RP to have the church staff contact us about trespassing for the future, but in the meantime, the RP couldn't articulate exactly what it is to not be out from just somebody being where they're not supposed to be. Clear, we're out.
0: Perfect.
2: You can show me clear last.

0: Whitford Alpha 15150 for my account for Priority 17. Leaving Munson Cadillac here, room 1, going to Munson Traverse City ER. Normal saline and a monitor of the extras.
1: Virgin, Edward Queen James 604 on a 72 mile.
2: Virgin 2143.
3: Seven. Go for 27.
2: I just say UTX involving that signal.
3: Yeah, the edges pulled back in his driveway and spoke with him. We'll be all set. I'll be clear of this area.
2: Street there, 2144.

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1: Zeros, Cadillac.
0: Oh. Trailer 28, Boy 411358.
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Leland off from 4526. I'm going to give you guys a TX just to fill you in.

0: response for an 84-year-old female. Uncontrollable nosebleed. Patient is not on blood thinners. However, she does have cancer of the nose area, which is causing the fog of the MMR started.
1: 191,
0: clear, priority 1. Go on, please. Responds with Almond Priority 1, 10026, East Sapphire Circle, off of Crane Hill, near M22, for an 84-year-old female uncontrollable nosebleed. 21, 2154.

0: but
1: I got a hold of DNR law enforcement dispatch. There's no one in that dispatch center who would be able to answer your question. They did also try 4119 and left a message for him, but they said that they might have a Wayne County DNR officer working right now that they could maybe have call you.
0: Okay, copy that. If they advise that he would be willing to talk, that would be great. Thank you.
1: Copy that. It's easier, would it, I be allowed to provide your CX to their DNR officer?

0: They actually had a Wexford DNR on, so your information has been passed along. They should be calling you.
1: Good copy. Thanks, guys.
2: Go ahead. 141, 191, on scene. 2200.
0: You're not
2: trouble, so we'll be out at the office.
0: 2200.

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1: Okay, sounds good.

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1: Go ahead.
0: 5 Paul Yellow Queen 76, 5 PYQ 76. We're going to be 8th and Railroad Ave for a yellow SUV.
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0: 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It's going to be on a red two-door smaller car.
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0: 936. August Matthew Schwartz, 4/29/2009. Let me know if you need a response.
1: Yeah, I got it. Thank you.

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1: Can I show you 10-8 from that Sioux Settle?
0: Are you a doubled car tonight?
2: Hey, friend. Central 7534, check stop.
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2: 37 Vance, on readable plate, it'll be a white Tahoe.
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0: Central 40, I'll be clear of it.
1: Clear, doubled with 33 going, that's 33 in vehicle 7502 at 2221.
2: Thank you very much.
3: 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Can you add me to 44 South, be in Ralph?

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1: Quick

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0: he just called back again to advise that now they're just sitting in their car screaming and yelling.
1: Copies. I'll be heading your way from Sunday.
0: Copy.

0: fine to have you respond to the Pickerel Lake campground and try to make contact with a Nathan Trawinski. I mean, a black Silverado. He's a call from his wife. She advised they were arguing tonight. He decided he was going to go stay in his truck approximately 15 minutes ago. They were texting, and he said something along the lines of, have a good night and enjoy your anniversary gift. RP says that she's worried he may have gone swimming, and he doesn't know how to swim. Right. RP advised he has threatened suicide in the past, but it has been a while since he's made statements like that. I also attempted to call his TX 3 times with no answer.
1: Where's you? How are you scared? It's like, there you go. Go ahead.
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0: Respond near the address of 8858 Colbert Road. Received a call from the homeowner there advising she has two of her neighbors that are lighting off fireworks. They've been doing it for about 5 minutes.
1: What do you want to dig it?
0: Clear, I'll string him out. Oh wait, she didn't know the exact address, but she said that it's close to her residence.

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George 56 2PD G56 calling on the show for a silver Vita. Central, it's going to be the show off of Monson.

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1: 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And if not, I'll make contact with the RV.

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1: Detail myself for 3234, doubled up. 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

0: 1 Queen Henry, Robert 92.
1: Affirm that is going to be 2004 Chevy Silverado in front of that verified plates are valid. Again, that is his Nathan Trawinski. He's going to have his normal valid.
0: We are located the truck, but he's not in it.
1: Yeah. Do you want me to try to call? Clear. She made several comments to me during the 911 call about the water. She was concerned that he was potentially going to go there. She was worried he was going to go swimming. Advised he does not know how to swim.
0: Clear. I'll check the light.
2: Okay, so truck's not there. Did I hear that? I think he's there, though.
3: I think so. Stand by.
0: Go ahead.
4: You can disregard.
0: Good copy. Disregarding.
4: We have a loss from 45-8. I'll be on the back side of the apartment, in the area, stationary for a little bit. No status.

0: Just be advised, I received another 911 call about the fireworks in that area.
1: Copy that.

0: 3240 from 3248. Do you want us to point out there, or are you going to be all set?
1: If you guys are in the area, would appreciate the help. Down by the lake right now, I'm still not seeing them.
0: Alright, clear. Central 3240, we're going to be around this location.
2: Thank you, Australian route break 7240. I attempted a CX three times, it rings and then goes to voicemail.
1: Okay, thanks.

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0: We'll have him in custody.
1: Clear. I'll let the 5-7 unit know. Stand by. We'll get some better signal. I'll give you a TX.
2: Custody 2307.
1: Control 7533. We're back in.
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0: 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That's gonna be a Jeep with a boat trailer sitting here at the launch.
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0: 28 coming back to a 2017 Jeep Cherokee insurance verified plate valid and auto of Lisa Denny out of Mansalona. She's coming back as no valid OSC, no wants.
1: Okay, thanks. Baker 9

0: 7509 from 7165. Are you guys good with meeting Fife Lake ED Mark? 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
1: Hey, friend. 7532 is going to have him.
0: Cool. I'll meet you there.

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1: Go ahead.
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1: Probably 02.
0: Clear. We're 37 Vance. Anything we can do to help you guys out?
1: I think we're all set, sir. I appreciate it.

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1: And see if it makes any noise.
0: Okay, firm, give me 1 second to get back up there.
1: Clear.

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0: Yeah, I'm watching it ring.
1: Clear. I believe that's also the only number that we have for in-house, but I'm double checking real quick.

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0: 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Did they get any indication of, like, direction from their residents that these were being set off?
1: Negative. It sounds like there was at least two houses. The last RP that I got was on Twin Lake Road, kind of in between Little Twin and Big Twin.
0: Have that. I'll check the area and probably take some set back.

0: Metro 40.
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1: Her back and see if she can tell me anything like that.
0: Yep, great, thanks.
1: Muffled. Was that an affirmative? She'd like to give her a call?
2: Yes, please.

0: So sorry, 240.
1: Go ahead.
0: See you, everyone. I've received any weapons that come back there, preferably handguns or anything like that.
2: Copy, clear last, no report.
1: Copy, 2372.

0: Italian 240.
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0: Ran him and his wife. He does have one registered to him. It's a pistol, 40 cal, 10 shot. I'm going to check the other people at the residence as well, just in case.
1: Clear, thanks. Do you have another car in the area? Can you spotlight, roughly?
2: Yeah, 8's on the other side of the lake here.
1: Very well. I'm sorry to do for you.
0: Go ahead.
1: If you ever get a hold of the caller, can you just see if you can check if it's still at the residence?
0: I will do that. I attempted to call her a few more times. I'm going to try again here in a few.
1: There, thank you.

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0: I'll be in Portable at the Empire Beach.
1: Copy 2326.

calling 240. I just checked all the other people in the residence. There was one individual that has several firearms registered to him, several pistols. I'm going to look right now and see if we have a contact number for anyone else in the residence and see if they can try to get a hold of the RP.

0: Control. Thank you for your test. This is Ellington, Ocean View 3N, refresher JJAY. Middle initial P is a boy. White male 425-910-425-1991.
1: Howdy, Florida tag. Could you play in the second? Steve Munson and Hamilton.
2: Clear, Munson and Hamilton.
1: I got that registration, Florida. Good. 96, David, Victor, X-ray, Mary. Be on Davis Street.
2: Clear, Munson and Davis.

0: J is coming back as a valid 3 priors, and it looks like he does have an out-of-range 10-9. I did look back and see him connected to the registered owner of that Jeep in our system.
1: Going with that last bit?
0: To the female registered owner of that Jeep, and I did see his name pop up a few times in relation to hers.
1: Clear. Central 7248, she's saying she has no idea who that name is.

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1: Go ahead.
0: You want to throw the caller's address in for us? We're going to point over there for you to get Reno and see if he's got this truck.
1: Clear, I believe it should already be in there, but I'll put it into the comments. It's going to be 5879 Woodland Drive. 5879 Woodland Drive.
0: All right, thank you so much. I appreciate it.

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0: 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August Schwartz, what's his middle name and date of birth again, please?
1: Matthew.

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0: Forgot to tell you, reference that suicidal. 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
1: Parents of the house or the child?
0: Child.

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0: 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Sorry about that. 0.086, custody. At 2349.
3: Go ahead. Both his handgun and Dad's handgun are here. No other weapons in the home. All are accounted for.
0: Clear. No contact was made with female party.
3: 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Reading his messages and his father also resides here. Contact with him. Stay secure.
0: Clear.
4: Town and Country Trailer Park. RP is calling from 889 Glenview Lane. So the company near him is burning trash and seeing a lot of smoke in the neighborhood. No flames, nothing seen. This will be for Metro Engine 1, Central Clear, 2349.
2: Sunshine 36.
4: Yeah, go.
2: Did you have a call for me?
4: Yeah, you can disregard. I was calling units to go check out the area of the trailer park. We weren't getting anywhere with RP, but it just turns out someone's only burning trash. We thought the trailer might have been on fire, but there's stuff.
2: Okay, thanks.
0: Clear, Jim.
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0: 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I'm going to go up to Sunset Trail right here real quick, see if I see anybody walking.
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1: 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We cannot receive incoming.

0: 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Ten-seven, have a good one.
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0: I'll be out of service. Thanks for all the help and patience today. Have a good one.
1: No problem. 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

0: I'm going to say all this is central control by a watch.
1: Copy. We don't see the trucks on line. David, give me a second.
2: Yes, it is. Voice gives consent to go in the vehicle and to go on the phone. I have the passcode if you need it.

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1: Definitely. Flat 37, copy traffic. Push it down.
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0: 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I think that traffic on Silver Lake Boulevard. 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
2: You're be wearing black Skechers, Skechers. Just so you're aware, it looks like you set off the camera at 8:55 p.m. is when he left the residence.

0: 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Cadillac Command Center.
1: Flint.
0: Flint. 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
2: 3113 J. Matty Parkway, the Interlochen Elementary School, just south of that, south of the river, there's a deer that is injured in this fashion. 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
6: Hey, Ralph.
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William Baker 17, Lee Union and 12, Black Ram pickup.

0: because you just said that it was still registered to him. 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
1: File.
0: I said Joseph J. John, Ocean, Sammy, repeat, Paul, H. Henry, Richard, Angelica, Adam, Nora, George, Edward, Lincoln, Ida, Charles, Adam, Hill, Rose, R-O-S-E, white female, 11, 12, and 91.

0: 7248. 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
1: Jason, I'm here.

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1: She's coming back as normal
0: valid. Clear, that's who was driving when they pulled up.
1: Clear.

0: 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We're out at Munson.
1: R 14 after. There to traffic.
2: Yes.
1: B31 in Blair Valley Road. 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I've done a flag fire camera.

0: Central 947. Good. What did a caller give the location as?
1: He said, as you're passing the Interlochen Elementary School to the south, just past the river, there should be an injured deer in the roadway that needed dispatching. It may have, at this point, made its own way out.
0: Copy.
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vehicle's pulling a boat. It would be a trailer plate of Edward 930316. It would be division and 11th. It would be a, I believe, a brown pickup Chevy.

0: LPG, Metro Squad 1, MMR 1, responding priority 2 at 1615 Woodward Avenue. Traffic light, Wood Lane, Crest Wood Lane, have an unknown elderly age female.
1: Took a phone, cut herself in 4 unknown places.
0: Unknown is spurting reporting. She sounded alert and not in distress. Priority 2, 23 after.

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2: Hey, Vern. Yes, sir. My apologies. Just picking up the team at F-Lite, heading over to get the patient, and then bringing them both back to F-Lite.
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Good. 31 in Sweetwater, Outwood, Edward Mary Yellow, 2265, E, and correction, looks like W, EWY, 2265, that's not a red.

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0: for a suspicious person, Southwest Bay Shore and Carter Road.
1: 2589,
0: RP was leaving work at Apache Trout Grill. He's at a cross the street on Carter Road, just off of Southwest Bay Shore. He saw what he believed to be a middle-aged man wandering around in the road wearing a t-shirt and shorts. He didn't seem to be doing anything else or bothering anyone. There wasn't any traffic there. RP just thought it was strange that he was in the road. He continued on his way, did not stop, and does not need to be seen or spoken with. He just thought somebody should check on the gentleman if he's there.
1: 45A, 4526, copy.

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Foster with Edward Union Boy 1915, EUV 1915. I've been on a black Subaru SUV.

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0: 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He said he was just walking around talking to some family on the phone. Both units to be clear, this is no report.
1: So, what did you do?
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And 7. I was Edward King Lincoln 8130. EKL 8130. Lake Chevy pickup.

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Traffic stop. 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

0: Christopher, Paradise EMS, Blair EMS, available state or county law enforcement, responding to 9440 Tiltonson Street, crosses of Powerman Road, Factory Street. Have a Jerry Brown there, was assaulted, injuries to his face. RP is now back on the line stating Jerry's in seizure. EMS responding prior to on the stage, lost, standby for dispatch, central clear, 118.
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1: Clear, thank you. 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
1: We'll be in room.
0: Saying for Echo 5 to go ahead.
2: Yeah.
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0: 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That's all I'm on fader now.
1: This one is not on fan, but we have no idea where they would be. We don't have any suspect information.

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1: Control.
0: Got a deputy out with one looking to check if they're on paper with you guys or anything. Clear. Currently, none of our admin lines are working.
1: Go ahead and go with the name.
0: Last at birth, boy, Union, Robert, Robert, Ida, Sam, first of Skyler. Sam, King, Yellow.
1: Should be all set.

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1: It's put up by the county roads, or is that just going to be a fence belonging to some property?
0: Likely just Sarah Lee's fence.
1: Great. Thank you.

0: Direct over, 37. 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
1: Appreciate it.

0: 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Law enforcement units are going to check out Jerry's trailer real quick. Get us out there.
1: Clear, Jerry's trailer.
0: This technology issues.

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0: Okay, clear. It's pretty substantial. 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
1: Thomas, it's a green Ford Fiesta, 84 Adam Georgetown 1, 84 AGT 1.

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0: 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He had his pants down in the parking lot.
1: Copy, 160.
0: Check that, more of a suspicious person.
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0: 150. It's 153.
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0: 7532. I'll be clear of Jerry's trailer. Clear of Jerry's trailer.
1: That's 925, I'm 10-8.
0: 925, okay.

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1: Good.
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2: Being super clear, 157.

0: 6. 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
0: function? 7248
1: status.
0: Clear. Clear. Can you get pictures later over there, please?
2: Yeah, I'll get pictures for you.

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0: I got you clear of the trailer. Am I showing you clear the call as well?
1: Affirmative.

0: We went on Trouble 12. I'm on lean with a verbal ID. And we left of Appleton, APPLETON. First of George, common spelling. Middle of Stephen, STEVAN. Date of birth is 3682.
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0: Central Metro Engine 11, MMR 1, responding for 81 to the Goodwill Inn, 2943 North Keystone Road, crosses the Park Drive, West Hammond Road, for a 65-year-old female, awake, difficulty breathing, history, asthma, staff, ill, Kirkian, 229.
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0: In or out?
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1: 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And I'm at clear, but I agree.

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2: Continuing National Weather Service, and Gaylord has issued severe thunderstorm warning for southwest Presque Isle County, southeast Sheboygan County, southeast Montmorency County until 3:45 a.m. break. Hazard reported of half dollar size hail. Sources from the indicated radar. Impact is damage to vehicles to be expected. 7 unclear, 301.

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0: Negative one of the KSO units, point towards 9614 Pine Circle Drive. Please call from an individual. I think there's a male that walked up to him trying to get into his vehicle. And advising he needs medical attention, but my RP believes he's possibly intoxicated. He's now cussing out IRP, saying he's going to sue him.

0: 8 will be in route as well.
1: I'd like me to have EMS stage.
0: Left me alone on the medical issue.
1: He originally told my RP that he has a neurological disorder and that he needed medical attention, but now it seems it has potentially shifted. RP is advising, looks like the male possibly vomited. He believes he's intoxicated.
0: Copy. Might as well have him staged.
1: Clear.

0: Central. Does he still have eyes on this individual?
1: Avon, they're still communicating. RP is still somewhat... Correction, this male is still somewhat yelling at RP.

0: he is advising he cannot get me clothing description because it's too dark out. Wanting to provide as much information to my RP.
1: Copy. So is this individual like some distance away from him yelling or something?
0: They're relatively close. I'm not entirely sure exactly what's going on. The mail isn't making much sense. Go ahead.
1: We're clear, Lash.
0: Clear.
1: How many did you got going to the suspicious?
0: Two.
1: Okay, we'll point out there.
0: Thank you.

0: freeway central. About a mile and a half out. Any update on closing the script? Perfect.
1: Negative. My RP is telling me he does not want to be obnoxious. He's walking. An extremely slow pace.
0: Copy. The walker should give it away if we find him.
2: Thank you.

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1: To file.
0: Last of hockey, CKUY. First of Ryan,

0: player, do you have a date of birth or approximate age range?
1: 12/23/66.
0: Correct.

0: carry out.
1: Central, if you can also confirm that he resides at 9357 Pine Circle.
0: He's coming back as canceled with one prior, and it looks like he resides at 9537 Pine Circle.
1: All right, thank you.
2: For you, Central. Did the RP provide his info and were you able to find him?
0: I believe I have it. 21 of 83.

0: Charlie 2748 status.
1: Good status, Central. We're walking Mr. Hockey back to his residence.
0: Clear. Will you need EMS or are they good to stand up?
1: He's a no need for EMS. I don't know.

0: is 145-26, routine status.
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0: 27 Central Business to be clear last, and you could assign that to me.
1: Clear, I have both the RP and that mail in there already for you. Central Business, 3:40.

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Priority 3, 11744 Happy Road, crosses a West County Line Road. 22-year-old female, have been in seizure, now awake, alert, breathing. 439. 48, clear.

0: 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I'm keeping my alarm for right now.
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2: 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RP states large tree across the roadway, blocking multiple lanes. Need equipment to remove it for City Engine 1, such clear, 443.

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2: Or Nurse Unseen, that metalizer GTC across the range, recording West South Airport Road, going to room 40B, is in boy, 74 yields now, shortness and breath.

0: 5. Good morning. You can show me in service.
1: 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Have a good morning.
0: Sebastian, 17 up in service. Good morning.
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0: 4, UA Central. 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
0: Central, not at you. Nine engine 912 in route.
2: Nine engine 912 in route. Can one go from the back way and come from the north and the other go from the south?
0: Yep, I just advised I want to take Lecan Road.
2: Clear. He might come across a tree on Fewins. But road commission is going to be handling that.
0: Copy, 9 squad, chief, copy that.

0: 16, it looks like I got primaries down in the roadway going to a residence. 19, that may be a status here. 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
1: that
0: was
1: across the board. 1970 was clear.

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0: Three, did you get us out at Monsoon?

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1: Thanks, Squad.
0: When you came down Reynolds Road, did you have to go around a tree also on Reynolds?
1: All the way across the road on Reynolds.

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It's in the driveway of 2148 Browns Road. There is no reason to spark it at this time. 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
0: Have a good day.
2: That tree is all the way across the road up on Reynolds Road. Can the other truck go up there and sit on that, cut that up, all directing traffic to turn back around? Handling the one on Ewens Road, and I'll have them come to that one as soon as they can. Then that'll get the law enforcement officer out of here.
1: Richard.
2: Council.

0: 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I see you guys are flooding in Palo owners. We just got another call from the alarm company. Same information. All objectives. Central 912.
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1: 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The hang up, 8M. No distress, recent call history of the hang up with back panel.
0: 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Can you give me the address again?
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0: 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Can you please show us transporting 1 to Munson, starting mileage 0.1?
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0: Mr. Alpha 71.
1: Alpha 71.
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If you could respond to 8183 East 18 and a half Road, 8183 East 18 and a half Road, in Cedar Creek Township, across the North 41 Road. A report of a roof that is smoking. Caller states that it was struck by lightning. Everyone is out of the residence at this time. There's no flames. Central's clear, 549.

One Central Station, 300 Station, 500 Station, 700. Fund 8183 East, 18 and a half Road. 8183 East, 18 and a half Road. Cedar Creek Township, across the North 41 Road. A report of a roof that was struck by lightning. They advised that everyone was out of the house. First they stated there was no flames. Now they're advising that the upstairs is now on fire. They can see the flames. Central Spirit 550.

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0: Good morning, Service General.
1: Welcome in. And for advisement, it hasn't gotten to you yet. We have no CAD, no LIN.

0: Central Reynolds, come in.
1: Reynolds, come in, gun.
0: Open. Both lanes are open. There is a down pole and charter line that's taped off in case you get calls. Road commission will have some work to do as well after that's cleaned up. All stations are clear. Clear.
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0: alarm, residential fire alarm in Traverse City, 617 Washington Street, across the Franklin Street, Railroad Avenue. From the fire alarm going off, no smoke or flame seen, no hazards visible. Agent pursuing engine 1, up 6 on M.
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A request for a second box alarm to 8183 East 18.5 Road, 8183 East 18.5 Road, parking structure fire there, nearest cross North 41 Road in Cedar Creek Township. Coach for station 500, station 600, EMS station 2. Central clear.

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2: 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The investigation motion establishing Washington Street Command.
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0: Leo Law from 45Z, out of service. 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

Wexford Central, engine 9, tender 9, supply 2. Students are going to need to respond to the address of 8183 East 18 and a half Road, 8183 East 18 and a half Road, and report of a residential fire. Central's clear.

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Wexford Central, Station 100, Wexford Central, Station 100. Units are needed to respond to the Road Commission for standby. Respond to the Road Commission for standby. Have Station 300, 500, 700, 600, and 900 out on a residential structure fire at 8183 East 18 and a half Road Central. Clear.

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SPOL in the area of West M-113 and South M-37. Motorcycle heading westbound on 113

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Address 8183 East 18 and a Half Road in Cedar Creek Township. 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Gonna have a house struck by lightning there on a third alarm. 0629.

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0: Elmwood, Silbox 104, second cone for Carter Road, tree down across power line. Respond unit 111, second tone, 637.
1: Leland off, engine 112, being route in lieu of 111, and 191 being route.
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2: 13, I'm at the post.

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939 on the move. You're on the airport. I'll drop you on as well. Some further description. Passenger rear doors caved in. Rear windshield is blown out. That sounds like a tire is rubbing along the ground, going about 10 miles an hour northbound Garfield.

0: 没有了，天气光超。
1: 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Will Carter Road shut down? 106 is front.
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1: Clear, we'll make some phone calls. And what's the exact location for the wires? Is that going to be Potter Garfield?
0: It's southeast corner of the roundabout.
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0: 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My pen and pad are ready.
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0: Good morning. How are you in service center lock and traffic detail?
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1: I copy.
2: Wagner.
3: Yeah, subject just left as a passenger in a dark gray Tacoma with a off-road bumper on the front and an out-of-state plate. Unknown direction of travel on airport, though.
2: Okay, I'm out.

0: Wexford Central, Cadillac Fire, Wexford Central, Cadillac Fire 170. I have a commercial fire alarm, 201 Haines Street, 201 Haines Street, going to be AAR. ETS is calling in a water flow main riser number 3. They're attempting contact at the business. Central's clear.
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0: Benzie County 2, Benzie EMS Station 9. Request for a priority 1 ambulance, 2413 Lake Ann Road, 2413 Lake Ann Road between Honor Highway and Dog Lane, Dog Leg Lane. 70-year-old female, conscious and breathing, fell off the back of a trailer approximately 6 feet down. Will be in the back of the house by the barns. Benzie County clear, first tone 739.
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No sign of smoke or flames. They have a separate detector and nothing showing fire and nothing on their ADT panel either. Agent for Metro Engine 12.

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0: Caleb Ross, I believe somebody keeps messing with his bike, and this morning it was tipped over. He'd like somebody to look at camera footage and figure out who's messing with his bike.
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2: You can show me in service, I'll take that.
0: Clear.
1: Good morning, ma'am. I'm in your county until 1600, vehicle 7526.
2: Clear, good morning, and are you aware of our cat problems that we have with the county?
1: Thanks, ma'am.

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1: 160, I copy you, sir.

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1: Whispering Pines, a large tree down that I've taken out, both primaries and the cable line.

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1: I'm okay, he's not causing any problems, so I'll be clear.
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1: 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The parcel is State of Michigan, so DNR handles the parcel.

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0: just paging MMR1, responding non-emergent prisoners on scene at 2585 Lafrenia Road, the Metalogic Traverse City, across the May Lane, David Place. Going to room B as in boy, 3-2. 55-year-old male there, some abdominal pain, tachycardia, he's got a fever. It's clear, 814, non-emergent.
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1: Clear. Near Slot Hill Road, just off of Rapid City Road. Tow vehicle, PDA, a black SUV, struck a truck, pull-up roof, struck the boat, knocked the boat off the trailer, and he continued eastbound on Hill Road, did not stop, so DOL for a black SUV, some sort of damage on it, but there's a truck and a trailer and a boat in the middle of Hill Road.
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0: Come in, go ahead.
1: Probably wouldn't hurt to give Charter a notification for this as well. Their line seems to be intact, but it's under the tree, so I'm not sure if there's going to be any damage with it once they get the tree off.

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2: Good morning, show me in service for court only in Presque Isle. I won't be logging into P1. I'll let you know when I'm done. 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
0: All right, can you put me on a traffic stop? 31 in Melody Lane. 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
2: Seventeen for one.
0: Go, sir.
2: Right, I contacted dispatch. I believe they sent a message to you guys on your MCT. You got a PPO at the office that needed to be served Friday. It's still sitting there. Can somebody take care of that for me today, sir?
1: Okay, for

0: Three one four five five, top of your file. 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Put up Lee Rodriguez.
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1: Central 227, I'll be back in sure so I can take care of that.
2: Someone's clear with that. Turn back and I'll go.
3: We're on scene, tree completely blocking. It appears to have taken down secondary line, pole to pole.
4: Is anyone consumers was already notified?
3: 611 copies, thank you.

So for this suspect's truck, sounds like he was going eastbound. The front left tire came off of the vehicle, which caused him to go in the other lane, striking the boat. I will need a flatbed for this Nissan pickup, machine 28EWY1873. I'm not sure what's going on with the boat yet. I haven't been out there.

0: I believe your Brooks is functional. I did put lockbox info in the call.
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0: Central for Manpower PD. Little County for that. Catastrophe for arguments. 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

Mr. Troutman is supposedly packing up, going to be gone by noon. We'll wait to see if that happens. His confrontation was not threatening at this time, but I'll be clear. I'll be back across the street speaking with the RP.

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0: 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And Jacqueline. Yeah. Showing expired 2/28/2026. Yes, I'm ready.
1: FedEx.
2: They said they didn't need them. I can send them your wife.
3: I'd appreciate it. I'm bleeding some. Cover all of it.
4: Go ahead.
1: I'm trying to follow you. They keep dropping, though. I'll be out with Glen Lake. Available maybe by TX or radio. We'll be doing some training up on the dunes.
4: Copy that. My apologies. I accidentally dropped the phone and hung up on you.
0: Mayfam Alpha 3. And Center will be here till 700 tomorrow morning. All our numbers are in.

0: copy. If it can turn this, have a good night.
1: Central 926.
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2: Clear.
0: West 4 Road. Gray Subaru smashed in the back, driving all over the roadway. Caller says they did not stop the stop sign, 13 Road, M37. In southbound on M37, female driver, they were unable to get a plate. Central's clear.
2: City Road.
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0: 13-3.
1: Driver heading towards Travers from Acme Corners. I'd like to be going around the bay right now. A silver Toyota Tundra unknown plate. Speeding, cutting through traffic and cut through a gas station light at Acme Corners to avoid the light. That's clear 850.

0: 8319 Central for the last full. Can I have a copy of trespass complaint?
1: Go ahead.
0: 404 West 38 Road, Nicholas Andrew Maceras. They said there's a Kathy Boylack. Sitting in her car in the driveway. Also wants her dog back. Send the paperwork from the rescue that the dog was surrendered to.

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2: And the trailer?
0: E. Edward, 23300.
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2: Nissan, I was assuming it was black.
0: Yeah, Nissan's black in color, and the Chevy is white in color.
2: 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Thank you.

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2: 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And be advised, no CAD or lien access today for road units or for us in dispatch for liens.

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0: perform on a PI. It's going to be plotting right in the area of East M72 and Old M72, right near the water tower for the casino. Given as an iPhone crash alert, just an open line with cars going by real fast. 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
1: 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And contact is made. 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
0: 31 in Hayes Road, Michigan Plate. Edward George King, 2034. Yeah, silver Toyota 4-door.
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0: 160 from that com 160. Are you priority 7? Address 6990 East Blue Road in Falmouth. Quite electric senior care. There are no extras.
1: We've been released back consumers. You can show Northward units clear and off air.
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2: One city engine two available city unit. Can be responding priority three on a welfare check. 4121 North 3 Mile Road. Gonna be meeting with housing staff there. Checking on a client, Richard Scott. Seems to be unable to care for himself. Seems intox and possible mental episode. No weapons. Last name after dispatching.

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lines are closed. What is that time and number for this? N25, and the number is going to be 13629. Thank you.

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0: 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I'll be en route.
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Central 967 off break, Virgie, please. Yeah, I know. 94 Frank, Sam Mary Frank, give me a Florida plate. 9. Second plate's going to be Frank Boy Lincoln, 5677 out of Michigan. Frank Boy Lincoln, 5677. Thank you. Clear.

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0: check request at 931 52 Drive, believed to be apartment 15, checking out of Christy Ruiz. RP is her daughter, says she was talking to her, and she seems like she's having some bipolar mental health type issues and maybe on some hard drugs. She's been screaming at her neighbors and yelling that she's going to kill the stepdad, Lee Ruiz, who they're separating, and he is currently homeless but occasionally stays there. He's not there currently. There should be a 4-year-old child in the home, RP's little brother. She's also concerned about Lee being around kids because he's a convicted sex offender. RP talked to her mom about 20 minutes ago and told her she's calling the welfare check, and she said, good luck finding me. So I'm not sure if she'll be there when you get there. Drives a unknown plate.
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1: We're all set at the college. 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
2: And Christy called regarding issues with Lee, and she was packing up a box truck to move. So she might live elsewhere now.
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0: number 12, Cone Party 3, 708 Meadow Drive, Cross of Highland. You have a 95-year-old hospice patient. Took a fall out of bed. Lift assist only.
1: Yeah.
0: 950.
1: Yeah.
0: Central 221.
1: 221.
0: I'm clear this one. I can go back one time.
1: Clear.
0: 8-10-6.

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1: Okay.
2: 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Thank you. 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
4: That's all.

Benzie County 2, Benzie EMS Station 9, request for Priority 1 Ambulance, 18801 Lance Lane, 18801 Lance Lane, it's going to be west off of Reynolds Road, 69-year-old female, conscious and breathing, experiencing vomiting, not feeling well. Benzie County cleared, first zone, 10:05.

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1: 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Thank you.
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1: We'll be en route for that.
0: En route for.
2: Standing for that squad. Squad en route.
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0: 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And Central 227, were you good there? 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
1: No, no, we're good.
0: Yeah, clear.
2: Done, squad 9.

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2: Carlin and Nelson, go ahead.
1: Somebody who's in Valley Road, Fighting Road area. RP is with the Conservation District. There's a outbuilding on some land that someone may be occupying. They'd like it checked out. RP's not on scene. I can give you her name and phone number.
0: I'm coming.
1: Clear. Code
0: 614-439-0669. Okay.
1: And 937, I'll drop you on that as well.
2: Just lay the key up. I'm coming from the east side of Kingsley. You know.

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0: 911.
1: I'm Cass right now in Carbon. Are they on the west side of Equator?
0: State Farm is going to be a Hoosier Valley Road area.
1: I'll slide down there too.

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0: 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Then 4540 and 42, 43, Lake
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0: Oh, sí, Falco.
1: Go ahead, sir.
0: The boat has made it to Spears. I'll be clear of last, and I see I have three other pending. Where would you like me next?
1: Give me one moment to review these. My partners have locked them all.
0: Copy that. Thank you, ma'am.

0: City Engine 2, that's your report. Engine 2, go ahead. On scene. Large, three stories. Commercial, nothing showing. Got investigated.
1: Clear. And do you have City Engine 1 joining you as well, or is it just going to be you out here?
0: It'll be just Engine 2 for now.
1: Clear on that.
2: Phone number into that complaint, the suspicious on County Road 612. That will also be a phone call. And let me find out what the larceny is.
3: Copy that.

0: Can I repeat that phone number back there? I think I got it wrong.
1: Go ahead.
0: 616-443-9069.
1: Not even close.
0: Alright, I'm ready.
1: 614-439-0669.
0: Got it. Thanks.

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1: 227.
0: I'll be clear of that, Rick.
1: Go ahead.
0: I see that manhole cover. It's right behind me. I'll flip around and fix it.

0: until 4826.
1: What?
0: Apparently, the larceny on Pine Circle is a larceny of a handgun. That may be able to do that by phone as well.
1: Copy that.

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1: Central 12926.
0: Do you have anything copy and assist to the Coast Guard? They got a call from the resident at 7544 Peninsula Drive. Reference, sounds like a boat washed up on shore there. Looking for someone to go get eyes on the boat and make sure there's nothing in this. Confirm the MC numbers.
1: Ten four.

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0: Thank you, and you can fill me out.
1: Clear. Do you copy your priority 7?
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1: Okay. 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
0: Clear.

Central 9679, Kenny from Allen Break for another. Four two three one Williamsburg Road. I'll let you know when I'm out.

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0: Are you ready for the MC numbers?
1: Go ahead.
0: MC 4815, looks like Union Boy. MC 4815, Union Boy. Black and white.
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0: 603, you responded to the address of 12776 Southwest Bayshore Drive. Called in by a passerby reporter, but a cement truck hit a power line and it came down on the truck. Have not received any calls from the truck that hit the line. 111 at 1035.
1: PDA. Cast south to south. Command. 4 plus.
2: Wheeling off 355.
0: Go ahead.
2: Are they reporting a damage to the power line or pole from this motor vehicle?
0: All the advice was that the cement truck had hit the line and it came down on the truck. No mention of damage.
2: Copy that. I'll be around to check on that, see if the report needs to be up.
0: Copy that.

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1: 911.
0: I found the gate area. I'll be out. I can give you the lat long.
1: Go ahead with that.
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0: What's the report number, please?

0: Somebody calls later.
1: I just received another call from somebody who said that 500 feet Pathfinder, about, I believe south of Pathfinder on the west side, there are lines down, but she was not sure at all. She said it was on the side of the road in the woods.
0: Going up to Pathfinder, see what we see.
2: We're actually going to be a couple hundred yards south on Garn Road. Should be east side of the road in that area.
1: Okay.
2: And leans down and everything, right?
1: Thank you, sir.

say Alpha 1, we're speaking 22 at 5. 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She called into the main office, who had a bunch of unknowns. Priority 2 at this time. That's clear. 10:54. Priority 2.

0: 928.
1: Can I get our report number one more time? Accidentally erased it. Thank you very much.
2: To give me a call back, so you can take me off that and put me on the suspicious, please.
0: You got it.
3: Another vehicle drove off. Sorry.
0: Clear. One, two, 331 Southwest Station.
3: Correct.
0: Hurry up.
3: They're off the road in the ditch.
0: Copy.

0: Salem. 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
1: Copy that. If someone could advise if I need to contact consumers, the primary

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1: No, ma'am. 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
0: Caregiver on scene stated they requested them.
1: No, but I can send one your way.

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0: 241. 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
1: I'm with about 12 people right now, but I'm not seeing any of that. Was it at the footbridge or the park area?

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1: 13630.
0: Okay. No one there, I'll send out an email. See if a later shift can check it.

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From KSO to Wexford to pick up 2 for court.

0: And just confirming, one of the semi-trucks did clip the line and has Spectrum been contacted. Good deal. Yeah, they've had several trucks drive over it, but they took it down first thing this morning.
1: Copy.

0: I will head down there in just a minute.
1: I can point towards 241.

0: And I'm just going to have a trespass complaint at the McDonald's on Front Street. Homeless person has set up camp on one of their outdoor tables, even has a cat in a carrier. Not sure where he walked off to, but management would like him to remove his stuff and have him trespass 232 and 221. And subject is described as a larger male, dressed as female, with long hair.
1: Primary's on him.
2: I'm sorry, was there a request for more resources out there?
1: Negative. All we need is consumers on the way. Thank you.
2: Clear on that.
0: It's going to be 654 West Blue Star Drive.
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1: Change 40 Alpha, sir.
0: Texas Monte, go ahead.
2: Good morning, afternoon, whatever it is now. I got a patient with J.C. Date of birth is 10-4-1944. She's an 81-year-old female coming in today for acute shortness rest, starting about 2 a.m. She's supposed to have a heart cath performed for unknown large amount of blockage on Thursday. She noticed that she's got bilateral edema in her lower extremities. She was initially, her rate was about 50, pretty labored when we got there. Got her on some O's, she was 100%. She's currently at a rate of about 30, still pretty labored. Lung sounds are clear. I have a blood pressure of 169 over 68, 169 over 68, 100% on 4 liters nasal cap. Heart rate is now about 70. Initially, it was on scene about 110 AFib RVR. She has a history of AFib, however, hasn't had any issues with it, is not any on any medicine for it. She's not on any blood thinners other than aspirin. She's complaining of like a crawling feeling on her left arm upon her arrival. And that was why she was in AFib. Once she converted out of AFib, went into a sinus rhythm, it went away. Respiratory rate went away, got better, and then it came back shortly after. Didn't have AFib any higher than like 90 or so, but she complained of that again. It's now gone away. She's resting comfortably on her cot. Student recruiting further, we'll continue to treat and transport. 12 lead was unremarkable as well. We'll be there in about 15 minutes, 20 minutes, depending on traffic.
0: All right, we'll get your room on arrival. Nice and clear.
2: Seven, five.

0: Okay. Neither do I.
1: Okay.
2: Go ahead. 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
0: Okay, thank you.

0: through your transmission. I can hear you, but it's just like kind of cutting out.
1: Copy that. We are aware and we've already contacted Chris.

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2: On response, Carver and Woodmere Avenue, you're looking for a red Ford Escape and a 37-year-old female with chest pain and difficulty breathing. Central Clear, 1119.
3: That's good. 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Law is leaving as well.
2: 37-year-old female, chest pain and difficulty breathing. I got EMS heading that way. If anyone's available to go just assist.
0: Oh, yeah.

0: Michigan File, last of Pike, spelled Peepaw, I Ida, K King, D Edward. First of Danny, D A N N Y, Miller Ray, R A Y. 6/11 of 92, sorry, yeah, 6/11 of 92, break for a plate out of Tennessee.
1: 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Do you need me to bring you a ticket book or anything?
2: Of East 32 Road. Right. Law enforcement request for a 39-year-old female. Suicidal, one answer the door. Law enforcement aren't able to see her, but she's not responding to them, so she is picking up her head. Central's clear.
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1: 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And a quickie lady at St. Mayor believes the CO2 alarm is going off. Central, clear. 27. Clear as you come. And 241 and 238, status check.
2: 41
1: offset. Clear 41 offset. 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I'm clear of this one. I can go to that private property PDA. Clear 210, you copy that?
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1: Yeah, can you give me a GX quick?

0: Central 3901. I'm available. I've got 3 young DOPs I took from last night, in case you get any more.
1: Clear enough. Thank you, sir.

0: 221 then. Sorry, I think I interrupted you there. Can you give 270 a call?
1: Chatted with her. She's coming out to her call here.
0: Clear.
2: Somebody one.
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1: Can you fill me out at district court? I'll let you know when I'm back in.
0: Okay.
2: Patient's going to MMR with Munson. Her vehicle's been moved to Weir Corpum. They're advising they're okay with it sitting there.
0: Yeah, I'll be there. Thank you.
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0: Arriving at Dimmick.
1: I copy.
2: Mile 4.
1: Central 238. I'm in the area here. Did they say where in the parking lot they're at? I believe in front of the Little Caesars.
2: Yeah,

0: conscious, alert, brain.
1: Am I 11?
0: My 11.
1: We'll be in Ralphie.
0: Okay.
1: Central Sailing Command.
2: Command, go ahead.
1: That's the one not available right now. He's in there closest.
2: City Engine 2. Engine 2, good.
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1: Leland off, round 4525.
2: Go on.
1: I'll be in service. Can you assign me to training at Grand Traverse Band, please?
2: I'll have that 138.

0: you're welcome. Samantha. We are out of Washington tables. That's object. Central 959.
1: Go ahead.
0: Can I get my address again, please?
1: 654 West Blue Star Drive.
0: Thank you. 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

0: 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Patriot Bond 3030 East 32 Road. Has a homeowner calling back requesting a response to CO2 alarms are going off again. 3030 East 32 Road. Double Township near cross of South 31 Road, St. Paul Drive. Again, CO2 alarms going off again. Central Sphere.
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Good afternoon, have a good shift.

0: decent amount of double units. An iPhone crash alert, East Travers Highway near Angus Road.
1: 22L, how's that way?
0: Copy, I can hear traffic. I assume you're just going to find a phone on the side of the road somewhere.
1: Copy. Is it showing north side or south side of the road?
0: I can't tell. The coordinates ping it right about in the middle.
1: Copy that.
0: And it'll be just west of the 7 and 4 stations.

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0: 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Copy the abandoned vehicle.
1: Yes.
0: Gonna be on Pierce Road, just south of Boyce Road, a Range Rover that's been there unoccupied since Thursday.
1: Alright, can you go ahead with that first road again?
0: Pierce Road, just south of Boyce Road.
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0: 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I'm going to be waiting here for consumers. 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Clear. MMR Acme Whitewater, Whitewater Brush 3, Party 1 response. 5492 Millbrook Drive, cross of Williamsburg. You have a 73-year-old female, heat exposure issues, outside doing some yard work, dizzy, vomiting. She's currently inside the residence. Conscious alert, 1151.
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1: 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I'll be clear of last break.
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1: Did he come POV?
0: Okay, copy. We're about 12 minutes out from being there. Thank you.
1: Copy.
0: I'll be clear.

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1: West Front Street, Suite 3. Still gathering further. They have a patient there unconscious. All guys, stand by for dispatch.
2: I know we don't normally do this, but would you be able to stop by the law enforcement center and talk to someone reference some harassment or divorce type issues?
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2: great, thanks.

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2: Shelby.
0: Five clear direct.

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1: 4522.
0: Okay, I'm not able to find the cell phone. I'm assuming you don't have it on mine. So, correct.
1: Not. No. Let me double check, though.

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1: 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That's UCO or email.
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0: Benzie County 2, Benzie EMS and Station 4, request for Priority 1 Ambulance, 1211 Martin Drive. 1211 Martin Drive is going to be south off of Frankfort Highway. 80-year-old female conscious and breathing, has an altered level of consciousness. A Benzie County clear for zones 1205.
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0: 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Central for

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0: San Jose Hospital, traffic hazard, Sheridan and West Orchard Drive, has damaged speed bump. For next available. Central 238, I can check it out.

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0: Name and phone. Likely admitted for psychiatric care in Munson. Won't give her any information. She's upset.
1: Okay. I will have the same response for her. What's the name and number?
0: Name is Tara, and phone number 231-492-2675. She's trying to report him as missing.
1: Clear.

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0: 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I'll advise when I'm back to my car.

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1: 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No status?

0: here for an issue on the east side. In front of Kenup Sales, westbound lane, there's a large item in the roadway. It looks like a car part or axles of some sort.
1: 10-4, we're down the road from us.
0: Thank you.

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The ARP is correct. It is pretty messed up. I'll see if I can contact City Streets.

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3: 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We're on a Morgan Stanley now downtown. 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
2: Go ahead. Yeah, where's the keys to that pickup at the Ball Diamond? 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
1: Central City, I'm going to have a disorderly impact subject at the Dollar Tree at 1104 East Front Street. Described as a taller black male wearing a beard. Choosing to leave, no weapons. For Rebel City. Clear 221, 210. I can clear this traffic and head there. Clear 238.

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0: 5, Michigan registration of 4067567. Caller stated was on 55 and almost ran her off the roadway. Head on the highway at mile marker 180 northbound. Central clear.
1: Leon, from 45-1, clear the office. I'll be at 64 House, back in an hour.

The Rats Complaint caller would just like a phone call. 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

0: PI, Yuga Road, Flores Ranch, top of the hill there. I have two people who are for sure injured at this time, some bleeding outside of the head. Everybody's awake. No entrapments. Four available state of county, standby for dispatch.
1: 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I'm 113 in Hensie if I'm close.
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2: Central, MMR 11, responding non-emergent for Dr. Nurse. 2820 Concord Street. It's going to be the villa, room 103, C as in Charlie. 54-year-old male, abdominal pain, 1238.

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2: If anyone's clear on that, I'll be allowing.
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Good, 1240.

0: Teammate has a probate order for you. 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
1: 221-230.
0: Good. He is westbound on Garfield right now. Eastern crossing Garfield, my bad.
1: Okay, I'm just coming up off Anderson.

0: call coming for you. Be out of service. 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
1: This is 1273, as well.
2: Yeah.

0: Good afternoon, I'll be in service.
1: Oh, you're welcome.
2: I'm from 238.
1: Good.
2: I'll be right behind you in a second here. It looks like he was on the northbound, that's the north side of the street.
1: Ground that, do you see what he was wearing?
2: Looked like white shirt, black shorts, he had a hat on.
1: Ground that.
3: Dean 22, clear.

0: Did he have a blue backpack, 38?
1: He had a backpack. I don't remember what color.
0: Okay, he's in front of McDonald's. I'm trying to turn around.
1: Flex for Central Union Station, sorry. Yeah, they respond at 8-4. Go ahead.
0: Can you just assign me another one to Blue Go and clear out, please?
1: Thanks.

0: 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Central clear.
1: Central clear, 5-4. Yeah, 4-5.

0: Central 238. 238. Can we change this to a trespass?
1: Central 221.
0: 221.
1: Heads up, he's been advised of his trespass. It's pretty escalated in case you get any more calls on him.
0: Let's copy that.
2: Paging 583, responding to Uger Road and Flores Ranch Road, Grant Township, for a PI requested as another available ambulance. Let's clear 1249. PI. Yeah.
0: $12.39-ish.
1: Central 221 on 10-8.

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1: Two twenty-two.
0: Yeah, the OEC on a median also.
1: Clear.
2: A lot of fluid and debris on the right.
1: Clear. And your back turn is, someone's available.
3: Clear on that. 21 from 27. Go ahead, sir.
4: 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I just gotta do a couple more things.

0: 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On fire main.
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1: Copy that. 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
0: First name's going to be Jenna, and I have the phone number when you're ready for it.
1: I'm ready.
0: 231's the area code, 632-8865.
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1: Yeah, go ahead.
0: I just took a call from an address, 612 Chandler Street on North Lake Leelanau. Reference 4 pontoons anchored in front of the RP's dock. Should ask them to leave and they refuse. Are you able to swing up that way and assess the situation?
1: Affirmative. We're on the south end, but we'll head that way.
0: Okay.

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0: 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Going to be High Lake just south of Hammond, not blocking a GMC Acadia and a RAV4.
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0: I'm in the area on Plum Drive, but I'm having a hard time finding the 564 address.
1: Sorry about 22. The RP did indicate that it may be a little difficult to find. She said that you might have to give her brother a call to help guide you in, or like make sure you're on the right driveway.
0: Copy.
2: One seven zero. Clear with end refusal.
1: No refusal.
3: Thanks for the correction. I have an expired tag over here, June of 26, and it has no passport. Any advice?

0: Yeah, I'll give you a TX here shortly with some advice.
1: Copy. Thank you. 1521 clear.
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Can I get that timing number for this, please? Time was 1301, and your number is 13642.

0: 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Central 55-6, Ritchie says.
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1: Go ahead.
0: I'm going to leave the vehicles here just for the crash reconstructionist for a minute. Do we have any units available just to direct traffic? We're probably just going to open one lane up.
2: Three seven Central was cleared. Need help down there directing traffic?
0: Just like at least on the crash scene, just so we can get the lane moving.
2: One lane. Just alternating directions.
0: Hey,
2: good copy. I'll be there in a minute.
0: Clear.
3: In Leland, enjoy.
1: I copy. Have a good day.
3: $400 to Central.
1: $400.
3: Keys have been updated HBH. Knox box is secure.
1: Copy that.

0: This is 15-7 reporting in that the bathrooms are done being checked and cleaned.
1: This is 14-6, thank you.
0: Fourteen six, you're welcome.

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1: Good.
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0: Thank you.
2: 13644.

0: 4522.
1: That's status. I'm thinking no further. They're being civil with each other.
0: 1319.

0: 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That number I have, it rings busy.
1: Water tanker 3. 3, good.
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0: Monsignor, Monsignor, 583.
1: This is Monsignor, go ahead.
0: Just sent you a false error for a 56-year-old female. I believe that's the third patient from the accident out on Euchre. Just want to make sure you got the false error. I know there's a picture of the accident in there if you need it.
1: Yes, it just came through.
0: Copy. Need anything else from me?
1: Copy. So you'll be headed to ground bay 3 on arrival. That's clear.
0: Copy.
2: So you can call me after.
0: Okay, I think I'm up.
1: This is something, go ahead.
0: Quick update. I just put through a real short pulse era with photos of the vehicle that the patient that the first flare rig brought in and my patient was in together to show what kind of damage they had.
1: Yep. Any other updates?
0: Pain's improved with pain medication. Vitals are holding stable. We're backing in right now.
1: Alrighty. Trauma to an arrival. Let's go.
3: I mean, 535, I was trying to get you.
0: Good. I'm 31 airport. I can take that. I know where you're coming from. Thanks, but I'm already out here. Okay.

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1: 1320.

0: Leave you alone on 45-22. I'll be clear last. Party. 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Civil matter, I'll be clear.
1: To block the roadway. 232.
2: Six four two,
1: just checking in before we head out on the island. I and Melanie will be

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0: And since it's going to have a ticket at the lobby for the next available, white truck and trailer in the lot. Control 238, I can point that way. Chris.
1: Hey, 210, I can grab that.
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0: Central from 411.
1: 411.
0: Yeah, that's correct. All right, have a good one.
1: Great, you too.

0: Leo, off 4522.
1: Go ahead.
0: Looks like there's a couple pending calls. They need a an officer right now, or are they calling back later or something?
1: I spoke with 45-5 about the suspicious incident, the lost properties. It's just reporting a lost property. The info is about Mr. Troutman.
0: Okay, copy. Thank you.

0: 20 is actually I'll be clipping for it. Okay, so. Found my way over there.
1: Clear. 38's clear. Then there, let me double check who was on the fly first.
0: Copy.
1: 4525 was there on the first, and 4528 was there on the 29th of June.

0: Grand Traverse Alpha 11.
1: Grand Traverse Alpha 11.
0: Yeah.
1: 1742. I copy you, clear. It's going to be a priority 10 SCT. It's picking up the patient in the, from Munson Traverse City, ED room 19, going to North Flight at Arrowman Base. Patient has a fully in TY base.

0: Negative. You're going to pick up the patient from Traverse City. 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Thank you.
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0: 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They're leaving home. I will give the air back. I'll be clear, no report.
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0: Okay, clear.

0: the area of Mud Lake Road Lodge Trail, heading eastbound towards South Long Lake. A black SRX 4 Cadillac, license plate 91, Adam Lincoln Williams 7. Passed at a high rate of speed, was going too fast, about 5 minute time delay, likely at northbound. It's clear 1349.
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1: 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And Central 210.
3: 210.
1: Got a probate order to send you. I'll drop you on it.
3: Raise one for Titus by chance.
1: That's for 3 Mile.
3: Clear. Go ahead.
1: You can cancel. Yeah, vehicle's moving.
3: Clear on that. Go ahead.
4: Just curious, those of your cats seem to be working. 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
3: Cat is working. 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

0: Central 241. 241. People assist at Hall Park from earlier today. Okay, I'll do. Two thirty-eight. I'll be out here with 32. 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
1: 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Central 933. Go ahead.
3: Good afternoon, I'm detailed till midnight. Can you break for report number?
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1: 2024. I'll be on follow-up on that, I'll set.
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2: Mason lobby. 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
0: Elliot Larson.
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0: R6.
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0: 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It's been going off 5 times. No smoke or any other hazards. Ruffies are advised to wait outside. Paging for Metro Tank 9.
1: 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I wonder if someone to make contact with the staff at the big South Airport. They weren't sure of the circumstances and wanted to speak to someone about it.
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2: 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Sorry, I'm 93. She could have
3: crashed.
2: Okay. Prefer

0: 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I'm calling from 191.
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Ramsey County Clear, first tone, 1413.

0: seven station two, clear turn 14 for. Central Dispatch is paging Benzie EMS Station 4, priority one response to the Frankfurt Senior Care Home, 216 West Cox Road, 216 West Cox Road, across the Pilgrim Highway, Michigan Ave. We have a 71-year-old male who feels short of breath. He's going to be right in the living room. Does have a history of cardiac problems. Central Clear, 1414.
1: Central Station 2, can you get Glenn Lake coming that way?

0: 203, this is 150, go ahead.
1: Yeah, we're a few minutes out from
0: Oxford Senior Care. If you want to rendezvous with us for that bag, I know you guys are about to get a 7 also, so.
1: Yeah, we can head over that way. We'll be there in just a minute.
0: Okay.
2: Copy, Alpha 30, choosing that Frankfurt. 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
5: Reference the suspicious. This is an ongoing scam that's been going on for more than a year. She's been given some instructions to not have contact with them and make alert the caretakers for her kids. So I'll be clear. No report.
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1: You show Engine 1, Ralph. So, friends, what Alpha 2 and Ralph as well?
0: 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You have a 36-year-old male, he's alert, believes he was drugged tonight. 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
0: Okay. 21,
3: 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I haven't heard from Tanker 1. 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
1: 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If you could get me MC numbers.

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1: Alright, we're going to be clear of one fault here. On site staff has requested a call to come back to our orbit. If you can drop us on that last instance number, we'll be around.
0: I'm sorry, the whole second half of that transmission didn't come through. You wanted to be dropped on what call?
1: That last officer's call, 700 East Hammond Road. We're stopping there. They call back. It was like this to show up 6.
0: Ah, clear. Thank you. I'll show you around.
2: Clear. Go ahead with it.
0: Lasso Wucetich, W-U-C-E-T-I-C-H, first of Anthony Commons, middle of Paul Commons, date of birth 11-09 of 88.

0: He is still now revoked. Still now revoked.
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0: I'm getting NILMO, no record SOS. 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
1: 10-25-89. So it is what
0: he said. Yeah, NILMO, no record, and doing it in-house for Eric Clayton. I don't find any. Let me check the DOB. Central, 10-540.
1: 10-540.
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1: 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Can you have your own number, please?
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1: 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Looks like to the Munson Traverse House. Munson House's house, no extras.

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1: For the supervisor, we're supposed to be taking a manatee to Traverse City.

0: the priority 7 coming out of Munson, Manistee, ED room 3. Going to Munson, Traverse City, 204. Unit D3, room 3016. That's the normal sailing at 100.
1: Copy that. We'll be around here in just a minute.

0: 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Priority 1 to a possible heat exposure unconscious patient, 10350 East Grandview Road, 1447.
1: Lanark County, Bravo 191.
0: Okay.
1: Arrival, Munson.
0: 1448. It's near 10350 East Grandview Road. Hopefully the patient is trying to leave the scene now.
2: Okay,

0: doesn't work. Like the background driver is Alpha 1.
1: Snow driver is Alpha 1.
0: Maybe she was in row back into Elmwood or East Lake.
1: In row.
2: Copy, Black 4 to Steve. Is somebody else with the patient then?

0: sounds like Elmwood is awfully out with patients. They're going to be on Regal Road now, closer to Cherry Bend, I believe.
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5: Go ahead. Hey, I got a report. There's a board laying in the road at the corner of Hammond and Carlisle.
6: We can have that way.

0: 45 grand. Yeah.
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2: 3 souls, 2500 in our room.

Central 241. 241. I'm clear of this, right? Go ahead. Can I get another cabin number for property inspection here at Hall Park, and you can clear me off that as well? Clear.

0: Central City Units, patrol information only, reference AGS on the parkway from Division. RP was behind it, states she believes contents were smoking and she could smell hot plastic. Again, eastbound on the parkway from Division for a GFL truck, 1456.
1: Central 223, I'm just east of that location. You can put me on it.

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1: Central, 238. A possible address that I'll be checking on for this ordinance violation break.
2: Go ahead.

0: the intro on it. Thank you guys. Just some time to try to listen up.
1: Love, I'll take it.
0: Let's go for 11 at 1458. That covers the garage overhead door. I wonder if the key holder not able to respond and not able to check cameras. Not a sound. Like one person to check the right thing.

0: 11 to 583.
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0: Okay, 10-4. I was assuming the phone service might not be all that great out that way, too.
1: No, it's not. He's been having trouble. I'll tell him to get with you when I see him get back in the truck.
0: Thank you.

Lexus Central, Station 600. Station 600 is a response to Wendy's, 1570 North Mitchell Street. 1570 North Mitchell Street for an strong odor of gas coming from the oven. Everybody is getting out of the building. Central's clear.

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0: Checking in at Kalkaska Field Office.
1: Copy that, 6 sir.
0: 5 clear.
1: And 21 to follow all of us.
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0: Central, MMR 8 Mid Whitewater, Whitewater Brush 3, available state county unit. Priority 1 response, 5445 Battle Creek Trail. Gonna have an adult male, four wheeler rolled over and stuck on top of them. We're still gathering further. Law, standby for dispatch.
1: 5-4.
0: Clear. 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Good.
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0: 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Just en route to 5445 Battle Creek Trail for a rollover.
1: 583, get a hold of number 11.
0: Good. En route.

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1: Go ahead.
0: I have an Austin Ryan Lambert, 51694, at that address.
1: Copy that. If you could just attach his name to this call.
0: Will do.
1: Two twenty-one. Can you put myself and 271 on 210's probate order, please?
0: Here, go ahead.
1: We're headed out that way to make contact, but that's okay.
0: Clear.
2: I am sent for units in the Battle Creek Trail. Sounds like the subject still pinned underneath the four-wheeler. He is currently awake and breathing.
1: Hospital when they're out there earlier. Here.
3: Central 223.
0: 223.
3: Can you have FDU turn rolling this way?
0: Clear, will do.
3: Non-emergency for now. I'll advise if it gets worse.

0: you responding to Randy's Diner at 1120 Carver Street? You're looking for a garbage truck. 223 pulled him over. Looks like the garbage truck was smoking. Back at 1120 Carver Street for City Engine 2, and officer says non-emergency.
1: Alpha 2.
0: Copy Alpha 2.
1: You can show us that the ER available to take calls.
0: Two, I copy you clear.

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0: Western Central Station 600. You can disregard the call to Wendy's. You can disregard for 601. Central's clear.
1: Going to be responding along with Kalkaska EMS, going to the Fife Lake Market, checking on a little Kia in a handicapped spot. RP reported elderly female seemed quite confused and was having trouble starting her vehicle.
0: Square 1521.
2: Central, Kalkaska, 40 Alpha 4.
1: 40 Alpha 4.
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1: Clear.
2: Central, 40 Alpha 4. Can we get a time and number for Ron in Grand Traverse County, please?
3: Warehouse crossing north US 31 South. 78-year-old female there with a history of heart issues. Passed out, hit her head. She is awake, alert, and oriented currently. Can be right at the front door. Central clear, 15-22-31.
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1: 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Going to be blocking one northbound, 238, 223,
2: able to help? 23. 223, 210, if you're tied up, I can head that way.

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Sunday, Medical Box 904, respond to 1915 Southwest Bayshore Drive, 1915 Southwest Bayshore Drive, to check on a female welfare check in her 50s or 60s. Could be ETOH, also could be heat-related. She was dropped off by Data, fell in her driveway, seemed a little disoriented.

Alpha 1. We're going to try this again. Priority 7 coming out of 7204, Arwood Trail, northwest, Rapid City. We're going to 4-5,

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0: 40 Fairway Drive, there's an elderly female, Patricia, there, who thinks there's a man wrapped up in her living room rug. Got similar 9204 type calls recently. Maybe check on her and see if we can get family contacted. Is there any prior notes on family? Not that I'm finding. I'm still digging through old calls.
2: Having some sort of eye problem, swelling across. Somebody wasn't oriented. The advice is like clear.
3: Flare up.
0: Okay.
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0: I have to send that closest, please. 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
4: 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No status?
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0: Clear.
2: Some weird swelling. It's going to be priority 3 at this time. It's meeting in the main lobby. That's weird. 1532.
0: Grand Traverse Alpha 3 for status check. Someone else on trail from 991.
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1: I'm transporting one of the Munson. 271's going to be coming with me.
0: Clear.
1: Clear,
0: 1532. Central 957. I did find a number for Brad. 948 said left a voicemail. I'm not sure if you ever heard back from him or not.
4: Clear, thank you.

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1: One vehicle is blocking at Palm Lane.
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1: 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I guess we're not blocking.
3: Copy.
4: Portugal 3 is Central. I'm going to be out at KSO.
3: Okay, so.
1: Two 21 copy on 911 hang up.
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1: I'll be clear, Munson, and out of service. Have a good day.
0: You as well.
2: Looks like MMR is out of rigs currently. Just waiting to hear from him, I guess.
0: From the Central, I'm away from my desk to the main room.
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1: 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I had a clinical coordinator from a primary care office calling. I'm taking a check on a Corey Tony.
0: All right, up test.
2: Hang on, division. Yep, you're on the way.
0: Central 969, can you copy one just down the road?
2: Good.
0: You just take a drive past the Christ United Church on Garfield. Had a hang up there, no distress, can't get anyone called back.

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1: Quiet, please,

0: to respond to the welfare check on Mr. Chaffin.
1: Same traffic for 45.5. What do we have?
0: Kevin, the owner of the M22 motel, called. He stated he was advised to call if there was any other situation going on there, and apparently the neighbor next to the park went down to swim with his wife and heard Mr. Troutman shouting about having a gun.
1: I just drove through there. He was bringing some of his belongings up to the roadside. I did not see him, but I saw belongings. We can go check on him.
0: Okay, apparently he advised my partner he has people coming to pick him up, and I did advise the motel owner that there is not a lot that we can do, and perhaps talking to him is going to further aggravate the situation.
1: I think you're right on that. The person that heard this statement, they aren't calling in. It's of the M22, correct?
0: Correct. According to the owner of the motel, he stated that the neighbor called him to make him aware of this gentleman across the street.
2: Go ahead.
1: I think we should just make it as patrol information at this time. I don't see a reason to aggravate him.
2: Clear.

0: 303 Jefferson Street. 303 Jefferson Street, yeah, Patrick Kendall there. Apparently he was assaulted in Kalkaska County yesterday. Yeah, he's been transferred for them a couple of times, and they're not helping him out. He'd like to see the dojo.
1: Good.
2: Flowing line.
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0: Hotel, Cancer Central, 3G34, check in.
1: Mark from Grover Central, please respond to Charlie's Country Corner, 5800 Nelson's Parkway. I have a 61-year-old male, conscious breathing, PD's up.
0: Officer,
2: we'll be at level 0,
0: you can
2: control.
0: 1554.
2: 1554, checking in.
0: How are you?
2: 1554. Good afternoon, I'm in service. Hotel 02, starting off and off comments. Have a good trip.
0: Thank you. I'm Crawford Alpha 2.
1: Crawford Alpha 2.
0: I'm sorry, did you copy that? We're en route to a call.
2: Entry 7-10-7, have a good night.
1: You as well.
3: Same traffic for 5-9, have a good night.
1: You as well.
4: What was 43 on them? Yep, I'll check it.
1: Quick. 10957 says check.
5: It says, do you have a file for the ERP? And if so, could you put it in the call screen?
1: I do not, but I will see if she has one.
3: Swing back through the post, please.
1: Clear. And 4, you can disregard the text of that.
0: Very nice.
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3: Glass tomorrow, Mary, Adam, Robert, Lincoln, Ocean, William, Person, Robert, Common, middle of Granville, George, Robert, Adam, Nora, Victor, Ida, Lincoln, Edward, the white male, date of birth, 3-3-1971.

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1: Captain, I see those warrants, you can confirm them. 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
2: Alpha 11 going to be clear of the BRS.
0: 74. I am unknown at this time.
2: Clear.
3: Thank you, you as well, 1602.
6: Dale, from 45-1.
3: 45-1, go ahead.
6: I'm clear of the office. I'll be in the 2 Trump desk for a meeting.
3: Copy.
7: Major and Butte, will you show the clear and available?
3: Thank you, Nelson.
0: That. 7207, show me that sign.
5: Clear, good night. Three,
0: for check-in.
5: 7333.
0: Good evening. You show myself in service till 2 a.m. starting out of Fayette County. Logged into P1. Have a great shift.

0: Hi, just letting you know that we're about to go to the HWA point and the beach point that are above that little trail. The trail's bike only, so we're just bushwhacking now.
1: Good status, no need for further checks.
2: Go ahead.
1: Can you put us on 0.8089?
2: Will do.
1: And we're both going to be en route to Titus for that other pickup order.
3: Central 221, I'm going to meet him over there.

0: Well, if the garage is anything like the rest of the house, there's no way a car is going to fit in there. It looks like there's been something parked here that's missing, so I'm going to say she's gone.
1: Okay.
0: If you want contact back.
1: Probably.
0: Sorry.
2: En route, Munson.

0: Loud and clear.
1: All right. 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
2: Flint State Office Building, could you TMV Center Control?
3: Go for Central.
2: I just checked both elevators and both are clear. I do believe it was a mistake pressed by a child.
3: Central copy, thank you.
2: Copy, Flint, all clear.
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2: Echo 1, I'll be en route to Smith Road, PA.
3: Third back at Charles George 5426.
2: No injuries on the scene. Sure did, I'll run non-emergent.

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0: Is this PIA South of Smith?
2: It's going to be right off Smith, this dirt road here. Central 40 vehicle is going to be unoccupied. No injuries at this time.
3: As confirmed, place a hold, they will pick up in the morning.

0: 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Go ahead.
1: We just
0: tell us started off this way.
2: Copy that.
0: It's four wheels up, so probably gonna need a wheel from my best.
2: Copy, what kind of vehicle is it?
3: Central 18, you can show us out.
0: Give me a GPS, we have 4x4.
2: Clear, show you out. Copy that, thanks.
4: 5-7240, is that gray in color?
0: Gray in color.
4: Probably your suspect is lives there on the north side of 2nd at Smith Road there. Van Dusen, Dwayne Van Dusen.
5: 5-5. I think you're absolutely correct.
2: 9-9, same traffic from A2, please.
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0: Central 9, 10-7, have a good night.
3: You as well.

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1: Can I get another assist break?
0: Class?
1: Can you make it at ATS off 8th Street? No status, I'll be at Hall Park.
2: Judging by the accident there, I'm sure he's going to be 5400 again.
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6: Central 953, Castillo, late report assault. Occurred a couple months ago at the Bay Mat. RP's in the LEC lobby in a gray Saturn parking lot to speak with you.
2: Hey, okay. I'm walking out of Meadowbrook right now. I'll give you a gesture in just a minute.
3: Okay. 6-6, a blue Dodge.
6: Central 238, copy of PDA, Garth property. Go ahead. So that's McDonald's and East Front Street. Three cars managed to rear-end each other in the drive-thru.

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1: Roll 75, 43, clear left.

Attention Fire Blair EMS, responding Priority 1. Going to Stonehouse Road, 4200 US 31 South, cross of Deronda and East Commerce for a 31-year-old female. Believe she's overheated, feeling dizzy, difficulty breathing. Can I go to the main door there? Central Clear, 1616.

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0: Bensie County 2, Bensie EMS, Thompsonville EMS. 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Have a 51-year-old female, possible kidney stone. Pain in left side. She is having difficulty breathing. Central's clear. First tone, 1618.
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5: 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It's a Fife Lake Inn across the Bates and Janet Street. A 70-year-old male there, not alert, some sort of heat-related issue. For manpower, touch clear 16, 20 prior to 1.

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0: Our mapping system took us to Lacey Lane. We don't see Emmons anywhere. On your maps, are you showing Lacey Lane and Emmons the same road or close to each other?
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0: 221 that comes back to a Stephen Boot and has that Titus Avenue address.
1: Okay, thanks. Myself, 55, will be en route to Wexford with 3 from KSO. Starting mileage when you're ready.
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1: BLT Antrim County Jail, ending of 75156 at 75156.
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3: I'm clear of that. I'll head and take care of the private property PDA.
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0: senso noi no. Can we get Ward Eaton en route? It's going to be a 54 Ford, no damage, just won't start.
1: It's clear we're getting heading that way. And looks like you're westbound, just west of Logan's.
0: A firm, westbound, curbside lane.

0: Charlie Bridge.
1: Central clear, Ray. 17 has been closed, it's not a civil. Central closed.
2: Clear, I will pass that way.
1: RV would like to meet you at the Township Hall. Don't you fall in Central Lake, because she's driving a red Chevy Silver on him.
3: House
1: inside. 405 Central. 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
1: 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It's got some alignment issues, I guess. And then I'll take a Brickyard for a red Mini Cooper heavy front.
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1: Central 928. Random question. Is Ward Eaton coming with a flatbed, or do you guys know what kind of rig we're in?
0: Mop. Headed that way.
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0: We'll be doing a property inspection over at the Country Inn and Suites. I will not need any status.

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0: stretch or something. You can hold that PDA for nights. 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But I should.
1: And 928, apologize for that. We got sort of busy for a minute. It looks like there was a accident just west of you.
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3: It's going to be silver. Looks like a Hyundai. I'm a little ways from it now. 20 westbound and left turn lane.
4: Clear.
0: Central City Rescue 1 responding into Garfield Township for PI in the area of 2240 West South Airport Road. It's going to be between Cass and Logan's Landing. We have an adult patient to check out, head and neck pain, laws on scene, 1645.
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0: Hi, you'll be going to 2200, I'm on the grid.
1: 304, sir.
2: Alert, this is extremely overheated, and they can't get her off the boat, 1650.
3: Central Squadron.
4: Squadron.
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4: 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Squadron officer. Number 3.
3: 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Drive factor 12.
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7: Are you not seeing anything at this moment?
0: Up in the tree line, should be on the north side of the road.
7: It's around the corner, maybe 50 feet on the Howland Avenue.
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1: Clear.
2: 2818, check out here. Abram, is 40 still on scene with the vehicle?
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2: If you can go ahead and stop this inbound lane,
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2: heading east, that'd be great.

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0: Transporting the Munson Emergent.
1: Okay. 48, can you 7240? Wheel off, I'm troubled with my...
2: 1657. Thank you.

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0: When I struck in, can you have one of them start pointing towards my location? One of the subjects has a 10-9 on a Gaylord.
1: Hey,
2: funny. I'll be clear of the scene. I'm gonna stay in the area and try to locate him.
0: Copy that.

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3: 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Had a company vehicle, 3 with Lodge, involved in a crash, and their employers insisting on a report.
2: Okay, I'll give them a call here in a second.

0: 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Central 3901, I'll be en route from the PD.
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0: 135-183. 704.
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0: Special 3901, what was the vehicle?
1: A gold GMC pickup. She said it was, like, parked porch.

0: This is Central 3901. I'm not seeing any gold GMC pickups here. You said it was closer to what?
1: The laundromat, sir. It was pointing towards the laundromat.
0: Clear. I'm guessing it must be gone because there's nothing in that area that's even close.
1: Very good. Thanks for checking.

0: looking to do a reckless driver eastbound on 14th from Division. It's a gray sedan, plate of David Edward Robert 289. All over the roadway, sounds clear, 1707. Central 238, I'm clear on that.
1: Sanjay, we can show this unit 1042. Have a good night.
0: That's good.
1: Monson.

Metro 4 Medical. At this time, I am transferring command to 4 Chief, who is in Fort Lodge, and I am going to go back to the station to cover.

0: 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Do I need to advise consumers?
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3: No, that's negative.
0: He would like you to contact him there. He was going to try to get you today, and I was just passing on a message.
3: Where is he at now, then?
0: He's at Warbird Body Armor in Kalkaska.
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1: 40 Alpha 3.
0: 40 Alpha 3 will be en route.
1: 40 Alpha 3 en route at 1719. He does have a cardiac history.
0: Ten-four, thank you.
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0: 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Go ahead.
1: Correction, 6101 North M37, have a 68-year-old female having stomach cramps and dizzy. Central's clear.

and center of the PDA. Also 22 and 72. And they pulled into Bayview Church, though. For example. Central 238, I'll get to it ASAP.

0: for a panic alarm in residence, 164 Riley Road. 165.
1: Just clear the jail.
2: 18 civil standby.
0: So 243, if you could just point that direction, and I will let you know if I can lift it.
2: Good.
3: I'm clear of that, and this is going to be my permanent radio ID.
0: I'm an assist there this year. Last year we had a larceny.
1: Is it a residential alarm or a panic alarm? Like a personal life alarm?

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0: staying down, and I'm just making sure the jail's good. 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
1: 238. Actually, we've contact with a worker here on Lib. She's going to check to make sure no one from her office is calling.
2: Clear. 1727, I do have 24 headed to Metro on Eddie School Road. Female subject. Was throwing items around the yard. I broke a railing off of a deck. Was sitting on the porch at the time of call.
0: Where are you now?
2: Can you hear me? Can you
1: Joe 7543 location.
0: Post.
1: Clear. Central 7540, copy as suspicious. Going to be in Malachi Way and Oak Road. There's a blue four-door sedan there. It's been unoccupied all day, and now there's a female sitting in it. Maybe 9204 issues.
0: Clear.
3: Sure. 954.
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3: I'm right here on Hulk. I'll check it.
1: 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I'll show you clear, 7540.
0: Thank you.
1: Apologies. Thank you.

0: 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Hang up the phone like a pocket dial. Out in front of the Social Security office on the Vision. 911 only phone for next available.
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0: 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I have a little sports car, it's an orangish yellow one. 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
1: Yep.
0: Didn't get a speed, but he was hauling and had to pass and cut off a car so he didn't hit me.
1: He still is, I don't know where he's at in here.

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1: Doing 45-5 traffic. We're Government Center Drive by the pole barn. Michigan plate, E. Edward, W. William, K. King, 8120. It's a orange Mazda passenger car.
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1: 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We'll be clear on that residence. I'll give you a TX with some info.
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1: Four seven, Traverse City Air, have you loud and clear?
0: Air from the 47, we are departing at this time with 04 POB. Car score low, low. Get our guard up, please. 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
1: I'll get it in a little bit.
0: Clear. So, go ahead. Clear left, and I can take that Blair Larson.

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0: apologize. I just came in. You need an old number that was already open, or you need a new one?
1: No, old one.
2: That's for a request,

0: 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Cadillac, please come in, center.
1: Loud and clear.
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1: Yeah.

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1: Seven or eight, okay, I'm riding her bike alone. Our view is concerned because there's some shirtless homeless males in the area.
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1: The neighbor did make contact in person with your patient. 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She also called to update the address because the numerics were just a little off. It's going to be 5489 Ridgeview. 5489 Ridgeview. 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
2: Yeah, go ahead.
1: 357 Chinook Drive, RP's with Enterprise. He found an Audi parked there, unoccupied. He believes it's stolen from them. Did report, or did run it out. It's registered as a rental car, but it is not reported stolen.
2: Okay, clear.

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0: Yeah, I'm just casting in a blue Lincoln at the City Church Park lot on to speak to mom and dad about substance abuse, TV, and some other things.
1: Okay.
0: I'm going to point out the unit your way for now.
1: Go again with that, Central.
0: Yeah, we'd put a second unit your way so you can advise. There, hold on.

That's a Tony for first alarm vehicle fire, 707 East River Road, across the River Bend and Garfield. Have a fifth wheel in the driveway that's on fire. There's lots of other vehicles and other campers around, about 50 feet from the house. For Metro Synchronine, since 18:31.

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1: And it's all units, copy, do well. The Big D in the Village, trying to the Blue Tahoe, 28 of Boy Frank Mary, 5429, seen turning right, going southbound on 131, open intox in the vehicle, employee at the floor witness, them looking out of the container, central clear, 1833.
2: Thank you, man. And Rowdy's River.

0: forward to trying it.
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0: Beijing, Squad 1, MMR 1, responding Priority 1 at 1532 Keystone Hills Drive. 75-year-old female there, exhibiting stroke-like symptoms, slurring speech, can't answer anything. She's hallucinating. Symptoms began yesterday. She is awake and breathing. Central Clear, 1838, Priority 1.
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1: Control to EMS station 22. EMS station 22, need to respond 4960 North 7 Road, 4960 North 7 Road in Mesick. Cross of West 16 Road for a 57-year-old female. Plenty of chest pressure. History of heart attacks has been going on all day. Fracture has helped a little, but that pressure has returned. Central clear at 1839.
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0: Central 18, you can show us out at Munson, copy engine mileage. 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
1: Paging Paradise Station for an engine responding into East Bay Township at 707 East River Road, across a river bend in South Garfield Road. Got a vehicle on fire there about 50 feet from the house. Just a lot of smoke coming out of those ones. Paradise for an engine. It's clear. 1841.

0: Flexor Central to EMS Station 3, EMS Station 3, in response to the First Baptist Church, 125 Stimson Street, 125 Stimson, cross of South Shelby. Have a 35-year-old female actively seizing. Blood sugar was 77. Requesting you the back entrance arrival, Central Clear, 1843.
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1: 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Owen Schrobel called in, possible domestic situation.
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2: Two files. Female left of Paul Henry Adam Lincoln Lincoln versus Renee R-E-N-A, middle of Elizabeth Common. 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
2: 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Second be another female left of Robert, Robert Ocean Boy, Edward Robert, Tom Sam. First is Carrie, P-A-R-I, middle of Joe, J-O. 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
7: Go ahead and show me on scene. We do have extension into the structure. Why don't you go ahead and hit me a first alarm structure fire, please.
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7: 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I can't get a size right now.

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0: Tesla number one, are you on this channel?
1: We're going to divert to the fire. MMR 1's not answering if I'm in.
0: Okay.
2: Control Paradise, Lieutenant.
0: Paradise, Lieutenant.
2: Right out. Tanker 2 will have a slightly delayed response, but I do have people around for it.
0: Cool, yeah.

0: you go that far real quick? Zero, two.
1: 14665 Lujan, male, fallen, bleeding from the head.
0: Cadillac pass.
2: Good copy, got you on final, Cadillac.
0: Cadillac 842, 921 East Bellinger Road, 1849. Central, Palmer, take your five.
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0: We will be en route shortly. 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
1: 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Can you see if there's any associated calls with that name? West Friday, please.

0: Alan LeBlanc.
1: Okay, can you just drop both those files in my call, please?
0: Stand by.
1: Thank you.
2: Some people up here by the other side of the structure. Make entry with me.
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0: Benzie County 2, Benzie EMS Station 5. Request for an ambulance, 181 Buckeye Lane. 181 Buckeye Lane off of Narrow Gauge Road. About priority one for a 94-year-old male who fell. Hit his head, has some hip pain. Subject clear. First tones, 1854.
1: We got two headlines off, one on the upper side of the structure outside. I'm on the Bravo side right now. I'm in the fire inside. I'm not out of hockey, but I'm from the house.

0: We're going to send 5 Rescue 5 Engine 1 to that narrow gauge call.
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1: Central, Fairground. Last unit on fire ground, very low light. Central, bumper taker 2, one route.
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4: 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It was well. Driver is Alpha 1. 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
0: En route, River Road 1 on.
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0: 1902. Well, how do you say it?
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3: So I can't see well. Turn south on Moore Road from 72. A truck with two kayaks in the bed. That was road rage and brake check therapy. 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
2: Harbor KMS, need to respond on seizures. 7376 North Park Street, 7376 North Park. This is a 16-year-old male. He is post-dictal at this time. History of seizures. Jeff Clear, 1907.
3: Central, where are they at right now?
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0: Central 4, any and all units currently en route to River Road, you can cancel for command on scene. 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
5: Nate, same traffic.
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0: Western Central EMS Station 4, Cherry Grove EMS Station 4. Unit is requested to respond 120 West 34 Road, 120 West 34 Road with a cross of South 25 Road in Boone's Crossing for a 44-year-old male who cut his thumb off accidentally with a saw. They are applying pressure, looking for the appendage. Central clear at 1910.
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0: This is Hilfer City and a 12 patrol information in the area of 153 East Front Street. RP states a male in a black hoodie, sandals, and a gray beard with a backpack came into the store. He seemed weird. He then bought an item and left. RP felt this was law enforcement information. That's clear, 1960.
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0: Panama EMS, Manistee Township EMS, rescue into Maple Ridge Manor, room 311 for a male, fell, hit his head. 80 years old, Central Square, 1918.
1: 933-954. 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

0: Can you show us an route to Maple Ridge Manor for a fall?
1: 7543. You can put me back on that jet flight complaint. I'll be en route to the address of 4527 Luann Lane. Make contact with the chip job. Clear?

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0: set for MR 11 City Engine 2 L City and Echo Party 2 dispatch over to Sarah Buick GMC 1621 South Garfield Avenue. RP call from Ohio, states her friend Andrew in a white Volkswagen wagon of some sort has low blood sugar, spent at the dealership for about 4 hours. Is behind the building. Just not sure exactly where he is. Party 2, 1912.
1: 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Five. 3117. Clear, are you all set for township? Great.

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1: Ballpark EMS.
2: Ballpark EMS, we got a 911 hang up from somewhere in the crowd. Is there anything going on there that we need to know about? Talk to officers over for.
1: Where of? Do you have better directions to west side or anything?
2: Yeah, it didn't plot for us, but we could hear the game going on in the background. Like I say, it was no distress, no rattle line. It sounded like a butt dial. Clear.
0: Talk to the hospital.

0: sir. We're 10 minutes out of line, sir. We're going to switch over and give a report real quick.
1: Good copy. 10 out. Switching over.
2: Sarah, medical call. I spoke with the patient. He ended up walking around. He's at the northernmost end of the pre-owned parking lot by the fence, sitting on a white Jeep.
0: Very clear. Hey, Munson, this is North Lake. I'm at transporting from Cadillac tonight. 61-year-old female with a aneurysm bleed. You familiar with this patient?
3: Yes, I am.
0: Okay. Currently, heart rate 73, 116 over 72. Carding is off. Patient is ANO 4, GCS 15, 98% room air. We're going to be 15 minutes to your door. So if you're requesting further, we'll see you then.
3: Nothing further. I'm on arrival. Munson clear.
0: Sam clear.

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1: Airman 3, back with you.
0: Good copy, got you back, and security is securing the pad right now.
1: Okay, thank you.
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1: 40.
0: I will be clear, KMH, en route to the detach. One follow up for this.
2: Clear, can you send that to my 18?

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1: Clear.
2: Central Alpha 33.
1: Good.
2: We are now around Smokin'.
1: You're around Smokin'.

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1: 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She is conscious right now.
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1: Hamlet 3, turn and final, for the last 10.
0: Roger, good copy, turn and final, once again.
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2: Going to be on a mail as of Miles, Mary Ida, Lincoln, Edward, Sam. First of Devante, David, Edward, Victor, Adam, Nora, Tom, Edward. Two middles. First of Jair, John, Adam, Ida, Robert. Second middle of Lamont, Lincoln, Adam, Mary, Ocean, Nora, Tom. 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
3: Traverse City Air, believe that, 6047, Traverse City Air, go ahead.
4: Air from the 47, we are being diverted. 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Approximately 20 minutes out, over.
3: And Air, Roger, I will call the fire department and get them on scene.
4: Air from the 47, delay my last approximately 10 minutes out from TVC, over.
3: 47, Roger.
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0: Go ahead.
1: Occurred at 1738 East Front Street on the 11th. 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
0: Okay, clear.

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1: How is it?
0: Have you got a mail left of Shoal, Sam Charles Henry, Ocean, Lincoln, Lincoln, first of Cameron Common, middle of Douglas Common, date of birth 6-19 of 2005.
2: Matt Gamma, 170. 170, show you that concept. 125, send.
0: Thank you.

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Could you leave the RP? It's going to be at the parking lot at the Black Vans.

0: 170 is that increase?
1: I believe we're on the numbers in the chat if you have access to it. If not, I can message you the number.
0: Clear. I got it.